0: tous les jours. Soyez toujours avec nous sur 100.5 FM Stéréo Radio Éclair. 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
1: No, I got the wave, I don't even swim. It's lit.
2: Cool John on the beat, by the way.
1: Look, yeah, your boy back, everything lit. Everything lit. Yeah, it's lit. Yeah, it's lit. Yeah, it's lit. Yeah, it's lit. Yeah, it's lit. You know I got the wave, I don't even swim. Hold on. And it's lit. And it's lit. And it's lit. And it's lit. And it's lit. And it's

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It's that shit that make her wanna, make her wanna, make her wanna shake. See him lit and now she wanna, now she wanna, now she wanna chase. Yeah, your boy back, everything lit. Yeah, it's lit, yeah, it's lit, yeah, it's lit, yeah, it's lit, yeah, it's lit. She know I got the wave, I don't even swim. And it's lit, and it's lit, and it's lit, and it's lit, and it's lit.

0: Patron or the Jenny. Zula 42. Baby, what's the move? Look, call a Benny for the jewels, and it's bussin'.
1: She said, boy, you nice. I just get bodies in the sky, 2055.
0: Yeah, your boy back, everything lit.
1: Everything lit.
0: Yeah, slit.
1: Yeah, slit.
0: Yeah, slit.
1: Yeah, slit.
0: Yeah, slit. She know I got the wave, I don't even swim.
1: Hold on. Hold on.
0: And it's lit.
1: And it's lit.
0: And it's lit.
1: And it's lit.
0: And it's lit.
1: And it's lit.
0: Boy, give up. Boy, give up.
1: And it's lit.
0: And it's lit.
1: And it's lit.
0: No, I got the wave. I don't even swim.
1: I don't even swim.
0: And it's lit.
1: And it's lit.
0: And it's lit.
1: And it's lit.

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We love you, Take Off. We miss you already. We never gonna forget you. My condolences to Mama Take Off, Quay, Mama Huncho, Coach,

0: disc troll.
1: Told her put the double hard cleavage. 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Young nigga beastin'.

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I need it tonight. Ooh. 100 Pure Vibe Radio.

Yeah. 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

0: Yeah. 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Yeah, you know what I'm saying? Try to talk shit, you know what I mean?
1: Met her on the beach, so it's not nice. Yeah.
0: Ain't nothing nice over here, nigga. 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
0: Remember that.
1: You didn't come this far just to come this far.
0: Yep. 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
1: Yo, yo, this is Steve J. Bryan. 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
2: 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I feel awakened. 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

0: let the wave, I don't even swim. It's lit.
1: Crew Chan on the beat, by the way.
2: Look, yeah, your boy back, everything lit.
0: Everything lit.
2: Yeah, it's lit.
0: Yeah, it's lit.
2: Yeah, it's lit.
0: Yeah, it's lit.
2: Yeah, it's lit. You know I got the wave, I don't even swim.
0: Hold on.
2: And it's lit.
0: And it's lit.
2: And it's lit.
0: And it's lit.
2: And it's

0: She said, boy, you nice. I just get bodies in the sky, 2055.
1: Yeah, your boy back, everything lit. Everything lit. Yeah, slit. Yeah, slit. Yeah, slit. Yeah, slit. Yeah, slit. She know I got the wave, I don't even swim.
2: Hold on. Hold on.
1: And it's lit.
2: And it's lit.
1: And it's lit.
2: And it's lit.
1: And it's lit.
2: And it's lit.
0: Boy, give up. Boy, give up.
1: And it's lit.
0: Boy, give up.
1: And it's lit.
0: And it's lit.
1: No, I got the wave. I don't even swim.
0: I don't even swim.
1: And it's lit.
0: And it's lit.
1: And it's lit.
0: And it's lit.

0: far just to come this far and not be happy.
1: Okay.
0: Remember that.
1: You didn't come this far just to come this far.
0: Yep. I saw it on the internet.

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0: Vib. Yeah, you know what I'm saying? 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
1: Murder on the beat, so it's not nice. Yeah.
0: Ain't nothing nice over here, nigga. You gotta get your shit your own way. Trifecta shit, you know what I mean?

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Hi. 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
4: Yeah. Yeah, yeah. Oh, yeah, yeah. I don't even know, I just be getting out my body sometimes. It's just matching up to my aesthetics, but you know what I'm saying? 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
3: Been waiting a long time for this shit. 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
4: Fuck no.
3: We'll split it.
4: No.
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1: I'm just playing little people. 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
2: What else, Carl?
3: Hey, Pete, where you at, man? 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What the hell going on, man?
2: I'm right here at the office. You know, I got an office on the other side of the studio.
3: Man, these niggas right here, high camera, high right, low.